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Welcome back to Sir B Detour with me, Rajeshwari. And naku indak calls chesina vaadlaki, I would definitely want to say that you may want to check the audio now. All should be sounding perfectly fine. And in case you still hear something, definitely call just cheppandi. Okay, so what are you looking forward to in the coming week? Raboye week lo meeru emi anticipations unnai meeku, etla undabothund anukuntunnaru? And especially, are you prepared for whatever is coming to Dallas, the big event jaragabothundi Dallas lo? So kachithanga important manaki, endukante okati maybe some of you may want to attend the event. Kani, more than attending the event, traffic paranga, we have to be vigilant. Chala roads closures untai, and also it's better to avoid areas and edaina vere activity kuda koncham at side emi plan chesukokunda unte better anedi oka suggestion that is coming. So 20,000 visitors ni expect chestunnaru for the Dallas GOP convention. Let's talk a little bit. Ever speakers undabothunnaru, ekkada road closures undabothunnayi, and what we need to know, like ahead of, like, you know, the it's a 2-day event, as we all know, September 9th and 10th. Ante repu ellundi jaragabothundi kabatti, it's very very important we talk about it today. American Airlines Center lo ee GOP convention jaragabothundi. So indaka nenu annattuga konni roads traffic closures unnayi ani annan kada. Multiple streets are blocked there. Ivi Houston Street, Victory Avenue, Northfield Street, Novitski Way and Piney Street. 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It's very interesting speaker lineup. So speaker lineup, it ranges from national politicians to local Texas Republicans. Of course, our President Donald Trump will be there. Senator Ted Cruz will be there. Attorney General will be also speaking. House Speaker Mike Johnson. And a lot of others are also on the list, including Governor Greg Abbott and Dallas Mayor Eric Johnson. Oh, so many people will be talking. So if you are somebody who wants to go and want to be there in person and you're already planned for that, then elaga navigate avali akada chutupakkala areas lo anedi kuda we have a information from a publication. So adi kuda mana maatladukundam if you are planning to attend. All right, oka paata tarvata we will go in that route. But if you have any anticipation ee rabaye event nunchi, definitely call cheyandi. I would like to hear me thoughts. 972-636-1966.

Anandini Sangati. So I am sure now by this time you already got what we are talking about. Yes, we are talking about Madhuri Dixit and Teja Venegdotin. So, kochinna bittala vinesi vachedam adi maatram tharvata manam dani gurinchi maatladukundam.